mother's choking from the smell of stale perfume. And that cigarette you're smoking, I'll scare me half to death.

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And I said, sir, I wonder why 1203 is so late. He said, oh, they probably took off late. Or they may have run into some turbulent weather and had to alter their course. I went back outside and I waited at the gate and I watched the beacon light from the control tower as it whipped through the dark ebony skies as if it were

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1: Sir Douglas Quintet is back. We'd like to thank all of our beautiful friends all over the country, all the

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Woman, would you weep for me? One more time.

groceries and half the rent. I like $14.27. 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They ought to take a rope and hang me high from the highest tree. 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

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Ain't it hard when you discover that?

0: Listen, does this sound familiar? You wake up every morning, go to school every day, spend your nights on the corner, just passing time away. Your life is so lonely, like a child without a toy. Then a miracle, a boy. And that's called glad. Now my mom is a good mom, and she loves me with all her heart. But she said I was too young to be in love, and the boy and I would have to part. And no matter how I ranted and raved, I screamed, I pleaded, I cried. She told me it was not really love, but only my girlish pride. And that's called bad.
1: Never go home anymore.
0: Now if that's happened to you, don't let this. I packed my clothes and left home that night. Though she begged me to stay, I was sure I was right. And you know something funny? I forgot that boy right away.

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1: This is my answer.
2: Now I received your letter saying you were sorry and you wanted to come on home to me.
1: This is my answer.
2: So I decided to answer and tell you, baby, things ain't the way they used to be. I found me someone else now, I believe, appreciate my love and good.
1: This is my answer.
2: And I'm not going to mistreat them for you because things ain't

0: Now you said right here in your own letter, you lied and said I did you wrong.
1: And this is my answer.
0: And you know you didn't.

tell. You don't know when though. You never can tell when Joe Hinton will come back in town. But here's what I want you to

0: What's up, girl?
1: He stood me up again.
0: Again?
1: Mm-hmm.
0: Well, what's up with this guy? Do you really like him that much?
1: Yes, honey. I love him. He is fun. He does a lot of nice things for me.
0: I know he used to do nice stuff for you, but what has he done for you lately?

0: Once again, ladies and gentlemen.
1: And now, ladies and gentlemen, we would like to do for you.
2: Ladies and gentlemen.
3: Ladies and gentlemen. The show is about to begin.

0: cha cha, yes, yes, ba cha cha, big toe, cha cha cha, doo doo,
1: cha cha cha,
0: kya khoob, cha cha cha, oh great, cha cha cha, you're doing fine.